0: 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You can disregard.
1: Thank you for it, sir.
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0: 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On this call, we'll advise you.
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Difficulty breathing. Cross furniture. 5780, South Lynchburg Boulevard. Cross street is Boer Park Road. 1757, and 1752. Respond on South, Maine.

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Residential firearm. 5. Woodacre Road. 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

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In Washington. 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Respond on Washington Fire.

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Gas odor. 331, Ridge Meadow Drive. Cross Street is Stonecrest Court. 22-34. Respond on fire path 20. Gas odor. 331, Ridge Meadow Drive. Cross Street is Stonecrest Court. 22-34. Respond on fire path 20.

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Cross Street as Lee May Ferry Road. 1777. 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

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Cross Street is Lee Mayferry Road. 1770. 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

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Cardiac arrest, echo response. In Eureka, 3731, Clearwood Drive. Cross Street is Highway W. High Ridge 6434, Big River 5437, 2402, 2490, and 2417. Respond on South Main.

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Residential fire alarm. 1771, Wishingle Drive. Cross street is Greenwalk Drive. 2315 and 2302. Respond on South Main.

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Is not secure. 4944. 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
0: 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St. Louis Community College. Somebody reported a smell of burning around the auditorium. Can you notify the college police, please?
1: That's clear. I'll show you. 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

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Wingate Hotel. 1100 South Highway Drive. 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Cross Street is Bulls Avenue. 1325 and 1337. 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

0: Central County 2207 units responding 15702 Westport Commerce Drive, advising a motorcycle hit a curb and flipped. They're behind the Amazon. There's multiple broken bones.
1: 2245 is clear. 17 is clear.

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Bontalgi Road. Cross Street is East Concord Road. 1752. 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
2: Made contact. It was a controlled burn, but he is going to extinguish it. 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
0: It was a controlled burn. He's going to extinguish. I'll let county know.

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Gas odor. 16,667. 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

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Vehicle accident, Manchester Road and Melrose Road. 3357 and 3350. 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

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Cordovan Commons Parkway. Cross Street is Olive Boulevard. 2247. 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
1: 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It's going to be an 81-year-old female, conscious and breathing, fell on the floor and just can't get up.
0: 14-10, clear.

0: Spencer County, 2234. We're on Greenville and we came across a limb laying across the road that is also laying on some wires. We're going to be delayed to the call we're given.
1: That's clear. There's a limb across the road on some wires. You're going to be delayed to your call.

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1: That's clear. 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Branch removed.

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2: 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Cross Street is North Sea Road. 2324. Respond on South Main.
0: There are flames on the wires. They are arcing in with some flames visible.
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Electrical hazard. 7723, Suffolk Avenue. Cross Street is Lenox Avenue. 1810. 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

0: Sunset County from 2324. Mark 4. We got some branches causing the wires to spark off. Can you notify Ameren and send them to this location and let them know?
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0: Going to be a pole-to-pole line. It is pole number, what is it, 13-10-91.
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0: 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It's going to be behind 2210 White Elm Court off of Sycamore Drive.

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1: 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She said that a branch fell out of the trees and landed on the power line.
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2: 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I have a pole number.
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Commercial fire alarm. In Fenton. Dorian. 5, Laboratory Drive. Carreras Highway 141. 1334, 1914, and 1302. Respond on fire tag 22. Commercial fire alarm. In Fenton. Dorian. 5, Laboratory Drive. Cross Street is Highway 141. 1334, 1914, and 1302. Respond on fire tag 22.

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1: That's clear. 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
0: We can confirm there is a branch across the power lines. No power lines down. It is pole to pole. Easy access from the library parking lot. 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But they're not already notified.
1: It's clear. Branch across the power lines. No line down. Easy access from the library parking lot, and they've been notified already.

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Also respond. 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Unit 4. Stalinsburg Boulevard. 1730. Also respond. Respond on Samane.

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George Winterbold Ramp. 401 Allen Road. 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

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Commercial fire alarm. Butterfly House at South Park. 15050, South Park. Cross Street is Granfold Lane. 2245, 2202, and 2215. Respond on fire tap 20. Commercial fire alarm. Butterfly House at South Park. 15050, South Park. Cross Street is Granfold Lane. 2245, 2202, and 2215. Respond on fire tap 20.

0: Yeah, maybe 23 for today. On scene at the Butterfly House. Nothing shown from the exterior. Bad investigating. I have Monarch Queen.
1: 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Investigating with command.

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0: Senator Gunny, basically that. You can disregard 0215 and release back channel. We'll handle.
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Cross Street is Highway 109. 3337. Respond on South Main.

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1: Go ahead, 14.
0: Did you guys travel westbound on 30?
1: We did head westbound and turned around right at that first U-turn. There is a police officer with somebody pulled over, but it's not our incident.
2: Central County units responding westbound Highway 30 at 141. It's actually going to be northbound 141 at 30.

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1: 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We're on scene now.

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Difficulty breathing. 7818. Old English Road. Unit 154. Cross Street is T. Pear Boulevard. 11:37. 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

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Abdominal pain. 10739, Gale Court. Cross Street is Mallory Drive. 1757. Respond on South Main.

Vehicle rescue. Quick trip. 15902, Manchester Road. Cross Street is key for Creek Road. 3347, 3302, 3332, and 3320. Respond on fire tack 20. Vehicle rescue. Quick trip. 15902, Manchester Road. Cross Street is key for Creek Road. 3347, 3302, 3332, and 3320. Respond on fire tack 20.

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Traumatic injury. 125, East Pottle Avenue. Cross Street is Thicket Drive. 1727. Respond on South Main.

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Manchester Road. Cross Street is North Elm Street. 3317. Respond on South Main.

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Site case, scene is not secure. 62, Boyd Avenue. Unit H. Cross Street is Inez Avenue. 1927. 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

2234, 2237, and 2245. Person struck. Westbound 364 east of 141. 2234, 2237, and 2245. Respond on fire tack 20. Person struck. Westbound 364 east of 141. 2234, 2237, and 2245. Respond on fire tack 20.

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2217 for 1445. You can go ahead and go around this. By the time we get on 364, we'll be pretty much tapped out with the governor.

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0: 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Cross Street is Union Road. 1710. 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
0: 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Cross Street is Tennant Road. 2327 Respond on South Main.

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Vehicle accident. In Eureka. 4WB44 east of Highway 109. 2402, 2490, 2417, and 1325. Respond on fire tap 20. Vehicle accident. In Eureka. 4WB44 east of Highway 109. 2402, 2490, 2417, and 1325. Respond on fire tap 20.

Spencer County, 2402 units responding 44 westbound east of Highway 109. Caller was a passerby, stated she saw the vehicle off the road into the tree line, mile marker 266.

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0: I'm going to go up the Antar and come back around. I didn't see anything visual going eastbound, looking in the westbound lane. Oh, 2-90, disregard that. Looks like it's going to be at the 267, so we're going to have to go up the Antar and come back around. Since we're kind of clear on that, police just arrived.
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0: On the scene, 267, one vehicle in the wood line out investigating, out of I-44, command.
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0: 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I'm talking to one patient. We'll just confirm nobody else is in the car. Command of 2417. You're going to pull up in front of all the cop cars on the right shoulder. 2490, you block.
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Cross Street is North Lindbergh Boulevard. 2327. 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

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Also respond. 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Cross Street is North Lindsberg Boulevard. 23-24. 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

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Stone Meadow Drive. Cross Street is Baxter Road. 2267. 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

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Sick case. 9903. Basil Drive. Cross Street is Tesson Ferry Road. 1117. 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

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Cross Street is Kingston Drive. 1614. 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

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Respond on South Main.

Union 2927, 8527, 8502, and Bulls Fire. Vehicle accident. In Bulls. Interstate 44 eastbound east of Highway O. Union 2927, 8527, 8502, and Bulls Fire. Respond on Franklin Main.

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Cross Street is Cannon Heights Drive. 2217 and 2216. 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

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Commercial fire alarm. 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Lamar Sculpture Park. 12590, Rock Road. 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
1: 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It's going to be when you go in straight, that first building on the right-hand side.

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0: That's clear. It's usually going to be the smoke detector in the kitchen above the ceiling, so.
1: Yeah, that's what it's showing. I'm going to try to reset it.
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0: Yeah, we tried resetting it. It will not hold. Maintenance is going to put it out of service.
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2: It's a humidifier that went back on. 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
1: That's correct.
2: Team, you can go back and see if you can get out.
0: I was going to say, we can't get out, but if you want us to hang out the panel, we can do that.
2: That's clear. 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

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Cross Street is Log Cabin Lane. 1817. 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

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Cross Street is Merrimack Boulevard. 24-17. 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

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Hilltop Village Center Drive. Unit 112. Cross Street is Merrimack Boulevard. 2490. Also respond. 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
2: 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Weber Terraport. Cross Street is Weber Terrace Drive. 1117. Respond on South Main. Electrical hazard. 227. Sycamore Drive. Cross Street is Meadowbrook Circle Lane. 3344. 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Laceration. 4623. Weber Terrace Court. Cross Street is Weber Terrace Drive. 1137. Also respond. 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
0: 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There is a small fire around the wire. 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I got a pole number for you if you're ready.
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Kirkwood from 14th in. 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

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Cross Street is Meadows of Wildwood Court. 33-32. 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

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Cross Street is Lee May Ferry Road. 1710, and 1717. Respond on South Main.

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0: 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We'll be out investigating with Priory Command.
1: 35-35, on scene, large school, nothing visible. 35-35 is Command.
0: Priory, we're making our way to the monastery, 510 building. Oh, sorry, 530.
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0: Our map showed us that the dining hall, there's no alarm in that building. We're here at the Switzer House. We'll continue to investigate.
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0: 2302 from 3535. We're going to go check out the monastery next. The call notes say something about the Anselm Parish.
1: Twice round two is clear.
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1: Bob.
2: Oh, we're inside the monastery with the former fathers. Alarm panel is just throwing a trouble alarm here. There's no lack of fire alarm.
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0: I'm seeing on the map the Parish Center is 12878. They must have repositioned over there. Check it out.
1: Just go ahead and stand by. I'm over here right now. You know, I'm going to check.

to 15A. I can't access Knox Box for the high school. I'm going to go over to, well, 7A. You could read over so we can get in the Knox Box access alarm panel.

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0: In the area, I do not believe 2845 Telegraph Road is existing anymore. Can you attempt to call back?
1: Stand by. We received it from an alarm company. We will text.

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1: That's there. 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We're checking.

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Hemorrhage. 5546. Mystic Creek Lane. Cross Street is Scenic Ridge Drive. 1747. Respond on South Main.

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Also respond. Hemorrhage. 5546. Vista Creek Rain. Cross Street is Scenic Ridge Drive. 1740. Also respond. 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

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Sick case. Cape Albiona Harbor. 3380, Lake Bend Drive. Unit 333. Cross Street is Doherty Ferry Road. 1927. Respond on Maine.

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Lift assist. 4902. Quailcrest Court. Cross Street is 12 Road. 1730. 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

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Commercial fire alarm. In Ladue. John Burroughs School. 755, South Price Road. 3914, 3924, and Clayton 3014. 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Commercial fire alarm. In Ladue. John Burroughs School. 755, South Price Road. 3914, 3924, and Clinton 3214. 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

0: 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Ineffective breathing, echo response. 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Cross Street is Lake Avenue. 52-14, 23-27, 38-17, and 38-14. Respond on North Main.
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0: 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We'll investigation mode, 3914, you'll have command for gaining entry through the Knox box. Can you contact the building RP?
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0: 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Has a key holder on the phone. Do you need him to respond?
1: Stand by. We're going to try for a reset.

39-14 Central. I mean, go ahead and have him. 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Just be advised, we did have a power outage in the area. 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
1: 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You can go ahead and release 39, 24, and 32, 14.
0: 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You can disregard.
2: 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We'll be returning. 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

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Vehicle lockout. Walmart. 653. Gravois Bluffs Boulevard. Cross Street is South Old Highway 141. 1315. Respond on South Main.

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1: Just getting clear. And is the road completely blocked?
0: Yes, it is. 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
1: Okay, they'll be notified.

0: 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He's combative. He's got a history of Alzheimer's. We'll be there in about 5 minutes.
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0: 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Walgreens. 13,992, Manchester Road. 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

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Difficulty breathing. Shell Circle K. 5253, Mattis Road. Cross Street is Pesson Ferry Road. 1747, and 1740. Respond on South Main.

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Disregard last dispatch. Repeating, 1740. Disregard last dispatch. You have been placed back in fist.

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In Crestwood. Eastbound 44 west of Big Bend. 1297, 1202, 1214, and Kirkwood 1524. Respond on fire tap 20. Vehicle rescue. In Crestwood. Eastbound 44 west of Big Bend. 1297, 1202, 1214, and Kirkwood 1524. Respond on fire tap 20.

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Site case. 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Mattis Road. Cross Street is Cathorn Ferry Road. 1747. Respond on Cyane.

0: Car collision 15-02. Head me to the alarm before Big Bend.
1: 15-02, crash with motor vehicle crash, we're through eastbound 44, Big Bend.
2: Vehicle rescue in Webster Groves, Interstate 44 eastbound and South Elm Avenue, 1810. Respond on East Central Lane. Vehicle rescue in Webster Groves, Interstate 44 eastbound and South Elm Avenue, 1810. Respond on East Central Lane.
3: Clear 15-02, responding.
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1: That's 1202, go ahead.
0: Just to let you know, East Central has dispatched a motor vehicle accident, I-44, west of Elm, which might be in the area of the other part of Big Bend. Same vehicle description. We don't see any traffic slowed down in your area.
1: That's clear. I'll go ahead and go west or eastbound I-44.
0: That's clear.
2: 1502-1202.
1: Go ahead.
2: I'm getting on eastbound 44 at Lindbergh right now. I'll advise.
1: That's clear. I'm going down to Elm.
3: 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Fall. Jefferson Barracks National Cemetery. 2900 Sheridan Road. Cross Street is Grant Drive. 1787. Respond on South Main.

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Cross Street is High Cross Drive. 22-17, respond on South Main.

0: 1202 Central County. We do have one accident east of Elm. That'll be on I-44 East. Wester is responding at this time. There is police and fire on the scene.
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0: That's clear. Let's go ahead and mark this alarm out. 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

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Cross street is Highway 100. 8527, and bowl of fire. 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

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Respond on South Main.

4837, 4835, 2245, 4802, and Central County 9564. Unknown medical problem. In Pattonville. Highway 364 westbound, west of Highway 141. 4837, 4835, 2245, 4802, and Central County 9564. Respond on fire tag 12. Unknown medical problem. In Pattonville. Highway 364 westbound, west of Highway 140. 1. 4837, 4835, 2245, 4802, and Central County 9564. Respond on fire tag 12.

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1: 37 responding, 35 out of service. And be advised, the homeowner contacted Spire, who then contacted us. They are on a route. They don't have an ETA. However, the homeowner feels nauseous and has a headache.
0: 1531 is clear. Thank you.

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Abdominal pain. 44 eastbound west of Miraz. 1302, 1325, 1337, and 1342. Respond on Fire Pack 20. Abdominal pain. 44 eastbound west of Miraz. 1302, 1325, 1337, and 1342. Respond on Fire Tac 20.

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0: 1325. It's going to be east of bowl 37. You should be coming up on it in just a minute on the shoulder.
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0: are going to be 2243. Sedge County, 2234. I don't think 47 is tracking. Are they on scene?
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0: Can you handle two patients? They're both alert. I think one has a broken arm, left wrist. I think the other one is just kind of skinned up a little bit.
3: Can you repeat the second patient?
0: Had a helmet. 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We don't have injuries. 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
0: If you're in Central County, can you dispatch a second ambulance?
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0: 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Are they on scene?
1: Sir, they're on scene.
2: Four eastbound west of Williams Road, 2402, 2490, 2417, and 1325. Respond on fire tack 20. Vehicle rescue, in Eureka. Interstate 44 eastbound west of Williams Road, 2402, 2490, 2417, and 1325. Respond on fire tack 20.

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0: 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You can just trigger.
1: Central County, are we going to be closer than 56 time wise?
0: Bill's saying that they're closer.
1: That's clear. 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

0: 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So all the cop cars are going back the other way. I got on going eastbound, but they're all going westbound.
1: That's clear.
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2: 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Are we supposed to be still responding?
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0: 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If you were going to go off at Williams Road, you were going to track down old 66.
1: I'm clear of that. I'm going to stop here at Lewis and until they check with PD.
2: Williams responding Interstate 4. Police are advising that the vehicle in question got back onto the interstate and left the scene. All units can disregard per police.
1: Twenty-four-two is clear. You clear on that 2490?
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Cross Street is North New Ballas Road. 23-27. 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
0: 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They're requesting cancel. 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

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Unknown medical problem. Clarkson Road and Kerr's Mill Road. 3344, and 3347. Respond on South Main.

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1: 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Do you have any more information? Any clothing description?
2: Negative. They just said down the north by northbound side of Clarkson.
0: 3-3 poison, Garrison.

0: Hey, dude, what are they doing for you?
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0: You guys look at anything down that way?
1: Negative. We're turning around. We're trying to head back down to Clayton, see if we see anything.
0: I see. We said there's no other way. Didn't find anything.
1: Is going to be in Monarch. I'll go ahead and dispatch them. Stay in the call for a minute.

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Clarkson Road and Park Forest Drive. 2267, 2216, and 2207C. Also respond. Respond on South Main.

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Respond on South Main.

0: 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Sick case. 321. Fawn Meadows Drive. Cross Street is Clear Meadows Drive. 3317. Respond on South Main.
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Commercial fire alarm. Best Western. 6224. Helis Industrial Park Drive. Cross Street is Merrimack Bottom Road. 1770. Respond on fire tack 20. Commercial fire alarm. Best Western. 6224. Helis Industrial Park Drive. Cross Street is Merrimack Bottom Road. 1770. Respond on fire tack 20.

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Vehicle accident. Pawpies. 3150, Telegraph Road. 1727 and 1720. Respond on South Main.

1317, 1314, High Ridge 6424, and 1302. Vehicle accident. In Fenton. Highway 141 and Grubaway Bluffs Boulevard westbound. 1317, 1314, High Ridge 6424, and 1302. Respond on South Main.

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0: On scene in the parking lot of Popeyes, two vehicles, Pierce Minor. We'll be out investigating.
1: Seventeen twenty seven is clear on scene, Popeyes, two vehicles, Pierce Minor investigating.

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0: Do not. 1720, you can disregard.
1: Clear in the parking lot. 1720, you can disregard.
2: This is M140 Westbound in front of Deerbirch Plaza. Two vehicles involved with lane blockage. I'll be out investigating with command.
1: M140 is clear. It's going to be 141 Southbound for the Deerbirch Plaza. Two vehicles involved. Investigating with command.

0: 2202, 2215, and 2245. Suspicious package. Vacant. 1791, Clarkson Road. Cross Street is Baxter Road. 2202, 2215, and 2245. Respond on fire tap 22. Suspicious package. Vacant. 1791, Clarkson Road. Cross Street is Baxter Road. 2202, 2215, and 2245. Respond on fire tap 22.
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1: Yes, sir. 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All further will be on South Main. 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We'll hold the 15 yourself. We'll disregard 2035.
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0: 1720, it's clear, units are clear.